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10: A clear sky tonight with a low of 18. Tomorrow will be cloudy with showers beginning in the morning, then changing to a chance of showers late in the afternoon. There is a risk of a thunderstorm as well, and the high will be 21. And for Monday, it'll be sunny with a high of 21 again.
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4: A clear sky tonight with a low of 18. Tomorrow will be cloudy with showers beginning in the morning, then changing to a chance of showers late in the afternoon. There is a risk of a thunderstorm as well, and the high will be 21. And for Monday, it'll be sunny with a high of 21 again.
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working all day. She said that don't confront me, long as I get my money next Friday. Now next Friday I come out in Everett, and out the door I went.

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1: A clear sky tonight with a low of 18. Tomorrow will be cloudy with showers beginning in the morning, then changing to a chance of showers late in the afternoon. There is a risk of a thunderstorm as well, and the high will be 21. And for Monday, it'll be sunny with a high of 21 again.
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3: A clear sky tonight with a low of 18. Tomorrow will be cloudy with showers beginning in the morning, then changing to a chance of showers late in the afternoon. There is a risk of a thunderstorm as well, and the high will be 21. And for Monday, it'll be sunny with a high of 21 again.
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Campfire rule number one, somebody always brings a guitar. Campfire rule number two, nobody knows all the words. Yeah, we're still good. 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

says, research shows people like familiarity. That was my corporate voice. Sorry. We reject corporate's proposal. We say, surprise guitars and turning it up stupid loud. Pass it on. This is the summer of 10,000 songs. 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

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We checked. That's basically musical copy and paste, right? Yeah. No thanks. 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

Western Ontario right now. Someone's on a Harley. Someone's on a dock. Someone's mowing the lawn shirtless for no reason. And all of them are rocking Giant FM. 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

0: Southwestern Ontario's Classic Rock 101.3 Giant FM, the Paolas. There's Never Said I Loved You. And good Sunday morning. It's York just popping in to let you know the Classic Brunch is coming up at 8 o'clock. We're going to ease you into your Sunday morning. Take your requests as well at 844-963-ROCK, 844-963-7625. It also happens to be my 60th birthday today, so I'll be playing some of my favorites as well mixed in with yours. The Classic Brunch, again, gets underway at 8. Coming up, one of my favorites from the Neil Young and Stephen Stills band, Long May You Run, helps get us to the Classic Brunch. Maybe a little teaser of what's to come this morning during the Classic Brunch. That's next.
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Here we go. Into the Classic Brunch, easing you into the final day of your weekend, taking your requests as well. 844-963-ROCK, 844-963-7625. We continue. Hey, we're just getting started. This is Stan Peters, Sweet City Woman.

Southwestern Ontario's Classic Rock 101.3 Giant FM into Hour 1 of the Classic Brunch. We're basically just getting started. Got some Steely Dan coming up for you, some Billy Joel on the way as well. And here's Joni with

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0: Southwestern Ontario's Classic Rock 101.3 Giant FM and the Classic Brunch easing you into your Sunday morning. There's Billy Joel, She's Got Away. And we're 1 week away from Father's Day. And next weekend, a huge event coming up, actually on Saturday. It's Plattsville's 175th anniversary at Plattsville Park. It goes from 10 a.m. until 10 p.m. There's a firefighter breakfast, 10 a.m. until noon. There's a parade at noon, live music, heritage displays, portraits of honor, games, track meet, water play, a Lions barbecue, roller skating, and yes, even a family dance that goes from 7 till 9 with line dancing from 7 till 8. That's not all. Lots more going on. And it all wraps up with a drone show at 9:45. Drone shows, I don't know if you've seen a drone show yet. It's amazing what they can do. I mean, it's basically drone shows are kind of like the new fireworks. Anyway, that's coming up next Saturday at Plattsville Park. All right, you got a song you want to hear this morning to ease you into my birthday? It's my 60th today. If you got a song you want to hear, shoot me a text. 844-963-ROCK, 844-963-7625. I got April Wine standing by.
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Nothing like a little bit of the King on a Sunday morning. This is the Classic Brunch, easing you into the final day of your weekend. 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

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Here we go into hour two of the Classic Brunch. This song sounds like a late night cruise song, but listen close. It's actually about a dangerous street operator working the shadows. This is Boz Skaggs and JoJo. 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

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This is the Classic Brunch. Hope you're having a fantastic Sunday. Taking you back to 1964 for the Beach Boys.

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And everybody

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And if you spoke at all, you just said hi to Big John. Somebody said he came from New Orleans, where he got in a fight over a Cajun queen, and a crashing blow from a huge right hand sent a Louisiana fella to the promise.

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Through the dust and the smoke of this man-made hell walked a giant of a man that the miners knew well, grabbed a sagging timber and gave out with a groan, and like a

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With Jackson Timbers, they started back down. 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And the smoke and gas belched out of that mine. 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

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These few words are written on that stand. At the bottom of this mine lies a big

0: Southwestern Ontario's Classic Rock 101.3 Giant FM and the Classic Brunch. There's Jimmy Dean with Big Bad John. And that famous clang in the song isn't a musical instrument at all. The guy that was originally brought in to play piano, a guy by the name of Floyd Kramer, he ditched the piano idea and literally hit a piece of steel with a hammer to create that mining sound effect. And the song itself was actually written on a plane in about an hour, because Jimmy Dean realized he needed one more song for a recording session. So there you go, Jimmy Dean's Big Bad John. Coming up, we're going to continue hour two of the Classic Brunch. Let's see, how about the White Plains? They're coming up next. Hang on.
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0: Southwestern Ontario's Classic Rock 101.3 Giant FM. Simon and Garfunkel, part of the Classic Brunch this morning with 59th Street Bridge Song. A song that was basically a snapshot of one very specific moment. And Paul Simon intentionally stopped writing before it turned into anything deeper. He said he wrote it as just an impression and not a full story song because he didn't want listeners to overthink it. And once he captured that carefree feeling, he deliberately ended it. And that's why it's so short, coming in at a minute and 46 seconds. And why it feels like it kind of just floats away as well. Simon and Garfunkel's 59th Street Bridge Song. Hey, here's something really cool. The Ingersoll Creative Arts Center has their O Canada Silent Auction fundraiser. It is on now. You can see artisans celebrate Canada in pottery, fiber, fine art, stained glass, and much more. This runs until June the 26th. 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Just go to Oxford Daily or OxfordToday.ca and check out the events page. Pretty cool way to celebrate Canada. As we continue our three of the Classic Brunch, Ambrosia coming up for you next. Hang on.
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10: Today, we'll have showers with a risk of thunderstorms. I have 19. Tonight will be cloudy with a 40% chance of showers early in the evening, clearing up later on with a low of 7. Tomorrow will be sunny with a high of 20. And Tuesday, mix of sun and clouds with a chance of showers, high of 24.
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Working our way through hour three of the Classic Brunch. Burton Cummings getting philosophical here. Charlemagne is not at all about playing the part. No matter how powerful, famous, or larger than life it sounds, you stay you. Here's Charlemagne, Southwestern Ontario's Classic Rock 101.3

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1: 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Into the final hour of the Classic Brunch this morning. From 79, the Little River Band with a song written as a cry for help. A dream of sailing away from it all when life, the band, got a little too heavy. 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

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That legendary groove that we're going to hear from Shaft, Isaac Hayes almost left this as an instrumental and then knocked out the lyrics in about 20 minutes and suddenly had an Oscar winner on his hands. Isaac Hayes and the theme.

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Stoke, Western Ontario's Classic Rock, 101.3 Giant FM in the final hour of the Classic Brunch. They said this one was too long for radio. But Marty Robbins said, play it anyway. And it became a huge hit. Here is El Paso.

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0: Southwestern Ontario's Classic Rock 101.3 Giant FM. There's the Beach Boys with Catch a Wave. And kind of funny about that, but one of the Beach Boys' purest surf anthems came from a guy who never touched a surfboard. Brian Wilson really just imagined it all. He wasn't a surfer. He actually got the inspiration secondhand from his brother Dennis, who was the only real surfer in the band, and built the whole vibe from that. The Beach Boys and Catch a Wave. Part of the classic brunch as we ease you in to this Sunday morning. Coming up, we're going to continue the final hour. I got Otis Redding on the way, and I bet it's not the one you expect.
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13: Today we'll have showers with a risk of thunderstorms. I have 19. Tonight will be cloudy with a 40% chance of showers early in the evening, clearing up later on with a low of 7. Tomorrow will be sunny with a high of 20. And Tuesday, mix of sun and clouds with a chance of showers, high of 24.
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Southwestern Ontario's Classic Rock 101.3 Giant FM. Maurice Williams and the Zodiacs, their version of Stay. And that is going to wrap things up for me on this Sunday morning. Back in with you next Sunday to do it all over again, beginning at 8 a.m. I do have a little bit more to leave you with this morning, including this one from the Average White Band. 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Have a great Sunday.

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6: Today we'll have showers with a risk of thunderstorms. I have 19. Tonight will be cloudy with a 40% chance of showers early in the evening, clearing up later on with a low of 7. Tomorrow will be sunny with a high of 20. And Tuesday, mix of sun and clouds with a chance of showers, high of 24.
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8: Today we'll have showers with a risk of thunderstorms. I have 19. Tonight will be cloudy with a 40% chance of showers early in the evening, clearing up later on with a low of 7. Tomorrow will be sunny with a high of 20. And Tuesday, mix of sun and clouds with a chance of showers, high of 24.
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13: Today we'll have showers with a risk of thunderstorms. High of 19. Tonight will be cloudy with a 40% chance of showers early in the evening, clearing up later on with a low of 7. Tomorrow will be sunny with a high of 20. And Tuesday, mix of sun and clouds with a chance of showers, high of 24.
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0: Welcome to the Hype Train on 101.3 Giant FM. No one else would try this, mostly because it's a terrible idea. But hey, that's what makes it fun. A hype train can happen anytime, assuming this whole thing doesn't crash and burn in spectacular fashion. Here's the deal. You've got the next 4 minutes to text in any song you want to hear. We'll play your requests all in a row until the train runs out of steam. But there are rules, because apparently chaos needs structure. The song can't suck. This is a hype train, not a nap bus. It can't be something we just play. And if someone requests the same song or artist again, the train crashes spectacularly. So think variety, people. Mix it up like a good playlist or a bad family reunion. One song per texter. Share the love.
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0: 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How long will we go? No one knows. All aboard? The hype train starts now.

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Well, yet, here we are. 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

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If this hits, nice work. If it doesn't, remember, you chose it. Request number 9.

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0: Why?
1: Why? It's your fault.
2: 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It's officially stopped. 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
6: Today we'll have showers with a risk of thunderstorms. I have 19. Tonight will be cloudy with a 40% chance of showers early in the evening, clearing up later on with a low of 7. Tomorrow will be sunny with a high of 20. And Tuesday, mix of sun and clouds with a chance of showers, high of 24.
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6: 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At this point, the report appears to be expanding beyond standard road closure parameters into what can only be described as a full-scale downtown music event. Turtlefest returns June 20th in Tillsonburg. 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Back to your regular programming.
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9: Tonight will be cloudy with a 40% chance of showers early in the evening, clearing up later on with a low of 7. Tomorrow will be sunny with a high of 20. And Tuesday, mix of sun and clouds with a chance of showers, high of 24.
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10: Tonight will be cloudy with a 40% chance of showers early in the evening, clearing up later on with a low of 7. Tomorrow will be sunny with a high of 20. And Tuesday, mix of sun and clouds with a chance of showers, high of 24.
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9: Tonight will be cloudy with a 40% chance of showers early in the evening, clearing up later on with a low of 7. Tomorrow will be sunny with a high of 20. And Tuesday, mix of sun and clouds with a chance of showers, high of 24.
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8: Tonight will be cloudy with a 40% chance of showers early in the evening, clearing up later on with a low of 7. Tomorrow will be sunny with a high of 20. And Tuesday, mix of sun and clouds with a chance of showers, high of 24.
0: You asked, you begged. You flooded today's text line like it was Black Friday at a record store. Only 10 songs or so made it in time. The rest, they didn't disappear. They went underground. 4 songs at 7:40. No votes. No democracy. No apologies. Carl picks. You listen. 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

just like that, Carl's secret playlist pulls back into the station. 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